0: license may not advertise them. An auction listing or even a social media post promoting a product's pest control claims counts as an advertisement.
1: Seriously? How big is the fine?
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1: 300,000? I haven't made any money, and I could already be facing a fine?
0: 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So whether you're selling products online or sharing them on social media, remember the three don'ts.
1: 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I'll take mine down right now.
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4: After a week of rain, the sun finally comes out, but there seem to be a lot more mosquitoes. 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The shelves may be filled with mosquito coils, insect repellent plates, mosquito repellents, and plug-in liquid vaporizers.Before choosing a household pesticide, also known as environmental agents, remember the four essentials for safe use. 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Second, verify legality. 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Third, check expiration.Confirm the manufacturing and expiration dates. 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If a product is needed, choose a legal one and use it exactly as directed.This public service message is brought to you by the Chemicals Administration, Ministry of Environment.
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7: 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I'm listing them on an auction site now. 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
7: 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They aren't prohibited goods. 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
8: These are household pesticides regulated in Taiwan as environmental agents. Under the Environmental Agent Control Act, people who do not hold the required environmental agent permit or license may not advertise them. An auction listing or even a social media post promoting a product's pest control claims counts as an advertisement.
7: Seriously? How big is the fine?
8: Advertising environmental agents online without the required permit or license can result in a fine of 60,000 to 300,000 New Taiwan dollars.
7: 300,000? I haven't made any money, and I could already be facing a fine?
8: Exactly. So whether you're selling products online or sharing them on social media, remember the three don'ts.
7: 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I'll take mine down right now.
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7: What are you doing? 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
6: 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They aren't prohibited goods. 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
7: These are household pesticides regulated in Taiwan as environmental agents. Under the Environmental Agent Control Act, people who do not hold the required environmental agent permit or license may not advertise them.An auction listing or even a social media post promoting a product's pest control claims counts as an advertisement.
8: Seriously? 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
7: Advertising environmental agents online without the required permit or license can result in a fine of 60,000 to 300,000 New Taiwan dollars.
8: 300,000? I haven't made any money, and I could already be facing a fine?
7: Exactly.So whether you're selling products online or sharing them on social media, remember the three don'ts.
8: 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I'll take mine down right now.
7: Second, don't buy blindly. 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
10: Yes, ini kesempatan bagus. 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

0: After a week of rain, the sun finally comes out, but there seem to be a lot more mosquitoes. If you have been standing outside for only a few minutes and already have several itchy bites, check the area around your home. Rainwater can collect in flower pot saucers, buckets, and discarded containers. Even a small amount of standing water can become a mosquito breeding site. Look closely. If mosquito larvae are moving in the water, empty the container right away. Removing standing water and other breeding sources should always come first. If mosquitoes remain and a controlled product is still needed, you may find many choices at the store. The shelves may be filled with mosquito coils, insect repellent plates, mosquito repellents, and plug-in liquid vaporizers. Before choosing a household pesticide, also known as environmental agents, remember the four essentials for safe use. First, target correctly. 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If a product is needed, choose a legal one and use it exactly as directed. 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

0: 认识生活中的化学物质，让你吃得安心，用得放心。欢迎收听化学 QA 小学堂。
1: Hello and welcome to the Happy Radio. Laughing gas has been making headlines lately, with police finding young people inhaling it at parties during spot checks. What exactly is laughing gas, and why has its misuse become so widespread?
2: Laughing gas is nitrous oxide. It is commonly used as an anesthetic in medical procedures and as a propellant in whipped cream dispensers. However, some illegal vendors have been filling it into smaller canisters and selling it to young people for recreational use at parties. That is extremely dangerous.
1: Does laughing gas really make people laugh? What health risks does it pose?
2: Inhaling nitrous oxide may cause brief perceptual changes in a feeling of euphoria.But repeated or prolonged misuse can seriously damage the nervous system, including the spinal cord. Real-life cases have involved numbness in the hands and feet, general weakness, and difficulty walking. Some young people have even ended up needing diapers or wheelchairs. Breathing the gas without enough oxygen can also cause hypoxia, loss of consciousness, and death.
1: That's an awfully high price to pay for just a moment of curiosity. What is the government doing about it?
2: The Ministry of Environment has designated nitrous oxide as a concerned chemical substance. Manufacture, import, sale, use, and storage require an approval document, transaction records, and monthly reports. Unauthorized handling or possession can bring a fine of $30,000 to $300,000. Illegal online sales can be fined $60,000 to $300,000. If unauthorized handling causes illness, serious injury, or death,Responsible party may also face imprisonment.
1: Young people should never try it simply because their friends pressure them. Parents should also keep an eye out for any warning signs.
2: Say no to nitrous oxide abuse and get your health and energy back.
1: This public service announcement is brought to you by the Chemical Administration, Ministry of Environment.
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0: Hello and welcome to The Happy Radio. Today we're talking about something that affects what we eat every day. Chemicals with food safety concerns. We've all seen reports about tainted food in recent years, but what substances have been illegally added to food?
1: Common examples include industrial dyes and illegal additives. Some businesses have illegally used Sudan dyes to make chili powder and duck egg yolks look redder. Methanol yellow has also been used to give dried tofu a more appealing color.
0: What happens if people eat these substances?
1: Some Sudan dyes are suspected of being genotoxic and carcinogenic. Another example is rongelite. It is an industrial bleaching agent that has been illegally added to spring roll wrappers and rice noodles to extend shelf life and make them wider and chewier. However, it can release formaldehyde when heated. Long-term intake may harm the liver and kidneys.
0: How do these industrial chemicals end up in food factories? What is the government doing to prevent this?
1: The Ministry of Environment has designated regulated Sudan dyes, methanol yellow and rongelite, as class 4 toxic chemical substances. The Chemicals Administration controls them at the source. Handlers must obtain approval documents, keep records, and file required reports. Containers and packaging must also carry the warning, cannot be used in food. This cuts off the possible flow of these chemicals into food factories at the source.
0: So how can consumers protect themselves when buying food?
1: Don't assume brighter colors mean better food. If something looks unnaturally red or unusually white and shiny, don't buy it. A little caution can go a long way. Healthy, natural food is always the better choice.
0: That's right. More care means less risk. Don't judge food only by its color, smell, or taste. Health and natural ingredients matter most. That's all for today. Thanks for listening. See you next time. Bye.
1: This public service announcement is brought to you by the Chemicals Administration, Ministry of Environment.
2: Quiet on Taiwan, 精彩不限, Quiet on Rainbow Bang.